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0: Central Gator 1.
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0: Gator 1, we just had a deputy call in requesting EMS at the event site in reference to a 6-month-old.
1: Yes, please. Can you dispatch a unit here and med call Alpha for a 6-month-old, alter mental, please?
0: 10-4.

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Rescue 16, Station 5, Deputy and Gator 1 requesting medical call Alpha for 6-month-old with this altered. We'll be at the fair, 2102.

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1: Can you come into the main entrance by the porta potties, please? You'll see our location on the gator right by the tickets.
0: Copy, main entrance. We'll see you in about 2 minutes.
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1: 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They're going to be at the boardwalk behind the Ferris wheel, 2202.
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Air Central Gator 1. 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Incident 4 Gator 1, you have a 14-year-old female respiratory 6 Delta 1. She's going to be on the boardwalk behind the Ferris wheel. 10-4, we're on scene. 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
1: Central Medic 2-1.
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1: And it's 21-10-4-2017. It's a 12-year-old child. He's stuck on the first floor. No injuries.

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1: Copy 2-1. You guys can head back to Station 2 and release 81 when you get across there. We'll just continue splitting 5 until 5-1 clears the hospital.
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1: 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Thank you. 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
1: Got a
0: 3-3 wood frame, nothing showing beyond those days. Truck 16.
2: Endeavor Truck 16, you're on scene, you have command. Nothing showing, I'm investigating 228.

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0: You show me on scene at 115 East Rodeus Court. We got a single story road train residential. We got nothing showing up in the exterior. Engine 21 will have Rodeus Command. Yeah, right, Texas, seeing our investigative mode. We do not have a water source. Have my next incoming unit stage in Altoona at the hydrant, please.
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5: 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Need anything over? You good?

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0: operations. Right, 2-2. 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
1: 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We are still on scene at the structure car.
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1: 10-4 squad 16, you're going to be clear, number 12, 1-2, B-28.

0: 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Chest pain, Charlie response. 907, West Martin Street, cross of West Boundary Street, and 9th Avenue.
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1: Verdanti, same traffic.
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3: 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Hope everybody has a great day.

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2: 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If not, stage 1.
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0: 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Are you able to contact them back?
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0: 39344, 39344, NC12. It's going to be right past Pamlico Court. They should be on the left-hand side.

0: 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This is a drill. This is a drill. Structure fire. 5146 North Coalition Highway. PNC Bank. 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
5: All copy. Just a reminder. High tide will be at 1:50 p.m. Low tide is at 7:35. Water temperature is 66. We're going to have building surf all day. Red flags are going up. Make sure we're getting the people coming over the dunes and advising them of the red flag conditions. Bikes, make sure you guys are staying mobile, educating, and logging your education.

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1: It's going to be a 5-year-old stuck in the elevator between the 4th and 3rd floor.

0: I'm here from DC-13. I'm on scene. I've heard all your traffic. We have EMS outside. Wait and receive your patient. Alpha side.
1: Go ahead and take him in.
0: 10-4. I got it.

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1: Go ahead.
0: I'm short Seven Flags. Could you 25 me at Dogwood?
1: Yes, 10-4.

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1: Medic 2-1, you're clear number 16-16-1022.
2: 5-0-5-0, Central, subject is out of the elevator, be clear and available.
1: 10-4, subject out of the elevator, you're clear number 18-19-1022.
0: Two one copies.

0: operations. Medic 1-2 is clear. We'll be handing back to 1 unless you have anything further.
1: I'm copy 1-2. Station 1.

0: 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What's your 20?
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0: 52 from 43. Would you be available to rendezvous for some extra flags? I already rendezvoused with 51 and took his spare flags.
1: 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What's your location?
0: I'm at Jeanette's Pier.
1: 10-4. Give me 5 minutes.
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0: 10-4, stand by.

0: Central Hermit, Blind is Pilot 72. I've got three souls on board, 2+4, 5 in fuel. We're going to be departing Dare County, returning to Dare County. This will be a training evolution. Time and route is 0+30, risk is green.
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1: 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One story commercial. Nothing shown. All up to the off command.
0: Engine 13, I copy. You're on scene. Nothing showing yet, command.

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1: Go ahead.
0: We got smoke showing. Making entry at far two. Outside.
1: Copy. Working fire. 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
2: 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Ready for order? Copy, order coming.

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1: 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Victim. Bring him out Alpha Side.

0: 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Give me a can report.
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0: 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It's a loop or something.
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1: Stand by, we got a Victor on the command. Team 13, Victor coming out Alpha Time.
2: 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You have a victim. We're coming out Alpha Side.

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1: On it.
0: Yeah, 10-4. On your way back north, can I get you to drop a few flags, one north of Driftwood, and then another south of Albatross.
1: Copy that, will do.

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1: Hey, Matt.
0: That's
1: the way to save on back at the hangar. Alright, 10-4-10-5 on at the hangar, 11:25.

0: Central Medic 42 is clear last call with a refusal. Medic 42, clear number 22, 22-1140. Tops 42 is clear last call. Head back to 4 unless you have further.
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2: 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It's going to be a male.

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0: 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There was a female that went out on a boogie board to go get them. They both have flotation, but they keep floating further out. There's now two people in the water.
1: Three one copies.

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1: Woodall, Otters.
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0: Angeles, Texas. All individuals are out from the water. You can clear EMS, refusing EMS, clear all 35.
1: 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EMS, you can clear 1217.
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1: Go ahead, 525.
0: Do you want me to keep rolling that way, or are you guys good?
1: Negative. Everyone's out of the water. Refusing EMS. We're good here.
0: 10-4. Thanks.

0: Yeah, all bikes start giving the bike back to its original owner, and we will be going back into a four bike. So bike 40 has from 8th Street to Soundside, 41 Soundside to Flicker, 43 Flicker to OBX Pier, 44 OBX Pier South.
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0: 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Looks like we've got two vehicles in the northbound lane. I'm going to be out.
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0: 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Residential structure fire, 211 East Archdale Street, cross of Raymond Avenue and North Virginia Dare Trail.
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Engine 13 responding. Engine 13 responding, 1248. QRB, 1's are out of the fire. QRB, 1 in route, 1248.

0: 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Per law enforcement, fire has been knocked down by my neighbors. There's going to be a hydrant in the front yard.
1: 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You got no smoke, no flame. You saw all of the response code 1.
0: 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No smoke or flames. 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

0: 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Asian, 1. Seizure Charlie response, 1, 18. Sir Richard, West. 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

0: EMS Ops, Transport EMS 33 Alpha 1 Tango, 4800 South Roatan Highway, Outer Banks Hospital, cross of East Mall Drive and East Dunn Street.
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0: 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Cross of unnamed road and Nace Jeanette Road.
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0: Air Med Flight, Hilo Transport, 4800 South Corotan Highway, Outer Banks Hospital, cross of East Mall Drive and East Dunn Street.
1: To Chesapeake.

0: EMS Ops, Transport EMS 33 Alpha 1 Tango, 4800 South Colatan Highway, Outer Banks Hospital, cross of East Mall Drive and East Dunn Street.
1: Okay, there we go.
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0: Transport EMS Emergence 33 Charlie 6, 4800 South Coatan Highway, Outer Banks Hospital, cross of East Mall Drive and East Dunn Street.
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0: Dear Central, will you mark Medic 42 en route to Outer Banks Hospital for the transport to Virginia Beach, please?
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0: Operations, Medic 42, Tech 1.
1: Officer 42, go ahead.
0: Yes, 42. There's going to be no alcohol patient out shortly. It's going to be the Alamore. I need y'all to take that one instead of the Virginia Beach.
1: 42, copy.

0: EMS Ops, Transport EMS 33 Alpha 1 Tango, 4800 South Croatan Highway, Outer Banks Hospital, cross of East Mall Drive and East Dunn Street.
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1: Tavor, I'm going to be doing the transport to Albemarle 1501.
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0: 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Welcome to Helena, Virginia Beach, long haul. 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
1: Sounds good, Central. I'm going to be done here, and it's going to be online now. Thank you.
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1: 43, sorry. 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
0: 10-4. I'm here at Hargrove now.
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0: EMS Ops, Transport EMS Emergence 33 Charlie 6, 4800 South Coatan Highway, Outer Banks Hospital, cross of East Mall Drive and East Dunn Street.
1: EMS Ops, this is going to be to Norfolk General, ED for urinary retention, 1654.
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0: That's for are you taking down flags?
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0: I'm just trying to get these guys out of here.

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0: 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McDonald's.
1: 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Number 46, 18, 10. You want me to put you in route to this fire alarm?

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2: 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You can have altitude.

0: There, Central. Central 14 is all the same. Four-story, multifamily. Nothing showing. Do have an active alarm. Central 14. We'll have Golden Strand Command. We'll be off to investigate.
1: Four-story, nothing showing. Active alarm. We'll have Command out investigating. 1815.

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1: I copy 2-2. You get about a 6-2. I'll be ready. So we'll split in 5.
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0: 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Breathing problems, Delta response. 803, Bermuda Bay Boulevard, Spring Arbor, cross of St. George Road and Cambridge Road.
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1: 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Portal number 2+35 of fuel with a 1.7 minute ETA, risk is green.

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